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0: Live inside the Acres Broadcast Center, I'm Matt Mills. Now time for a scoreboard update brought to you by the Nebraska Lottery. The Nebraska Lottery announces Powerball X's and O's. It's a new game where you pick eight NFL team logos. The starting jackpot is $1 million with drawings every Sunday. Top prize odds, 1 in 10 million. Nebraska currently beating number 16, Penn State, 2-0. The Huskers won set 1, 25-20, and won set 2, 25-17. Another close volleyball match in Maryland, Iowa, visiting the Terrapins. All tied up there, 1-2-1. Time to update blockout hunger tally. So far, the Huskers have rejected 6 attacks, and with each block, UBT is proud to donate to the Food Bank of Lincoln. At UBT, your money has people who care. Member FDIC. Again, number 1 Nebraska leading number 16 Penn State, 2-0. Now back to JB and Lauren Cook West.
1: Matt, many thanks. Wow. This is some elite volleyball. Nebraska has just upped its game, Lauren. They're playing with just great effort, engagement, and the crowd. They're fueled by the crowd. This is a great advertisement for college sports tonight.
2: We're also just playing really clean volleyball. We only have 4 attack errors compared to Penn State's 11. Only 3 service errors compared to their 4. We're passing well. We're serving tough. Bergen's moving that ball around offensively. Our pin attackers, our middles, they're moving around and mixing up their shots. And I think what's really stood out to me tonight, JV, is Harper Murray's attitude. She is playing on another level and with some serious attitude tonight.
1: Harper Murray, fury. Quick attack, Manayo Beche. Straight down, 1-0 Nebraska. She hasn't had a lot of options or opportunities tonight, Lauren. Manaya getting in the act there to start set 3.
2: That's her 10th swing. She has 5 kills, 1 error, and it's just that quick ace set right in the middle, right off of Bergen, and it's one-on-one every time.
1: Serve to Whitney Lonsing, perfect pass. Allows for a set or dump. Alexis Stuckey tied it 1-3. Remember, against Michigan State, Sunday afternoon, Penn State lost the first 2 sets, trailed set 3, 7-0. Won that third set. Lost in 4 at East Lansing. Here comes the serve from Alexis Stuckey. Oh, poor pass by Harper. Service ace, Alexis Stuckey. 2-1, Penn State.
2: On that serve receive, Harper's just swinging her arms. Her platform's going off into the student section, so that ball's going off into the student section. You have to have a solid, strong platform and force that ball to your setter.
1: Serve to Trey Singer, not a good pass. The set goes over the net as Bergen was just trying to keep it from the floor. She bumps it over the net and out. That's basically an ace. 3-1, Alexis Stuckey and Penn State set 3 down, 2 love to Nebraska.
2: I hope this isn't the start of Nebraska putting it in cruise control, because Penn State, they're still fighting. They want to win this. They have not given up. And even though Nebraska was, they were able to win the first 2 sets, you know, that doesn't guarantee you a win in this third set.
1: Alexis Stuckey, 2 years ago, ACL tear, while a Florida Gator, does not wear a brace of any kind anymore. A great sign. She's 100%. Pass to Teresa. Quick attack. Angie Jackson. Kaboom! Nebraska pulls within 1. It's 3-2. Penn State set 3.
2: We literally need to run that play as much as we can. It's just, again, that quick ace set right off of Bergen in the middle of the court. It's one-on-one every swing. Manaya can attack it. Andy can attack it. They're getting kills every time Bergen sets it. That's all we have to do.
1: Set Andy. Serve to Whitney Lonsdien. Quick attack. Kendall Northern not down. Outside set. Harper firing off the block and out. Nebraska has locked this thing at 3 apiece in the third.
2: Harper has Kennedy Martin in front of her, so she has a huge block in front of her, and she goes up, and she's still able to find high hands and tool the block. So she's just cutting that attack off of Kennedy Martin's fingertips and out of bounds.
1: Laney to serve as Penn State trying to force a 4th set. Service ace, Laney, second of the day. She goes after the freshman, Haley Bergdorf, with success. Kennedy Martin, Laney Choboy, leading the Huskers now with 17 aces this season. All of them brought to you by the Nebraska Soybean Board. Laney to serve again. Sails it to the back middle, and Haley Bergdorf, another poor pass. Bump set left. Tip shot, Whitney Lonsdien. Laney with the up. Husker volleyball fed to the left. Tip shot, Harper, blocked back, covered by Bergen. Bumps it over the right pin. Ann Jackson's over there. She tips it, and it. Second contact comes back to Nebraska's side. Now Andy in the middle fires Doug. Outside set, Whitney Lonsdien, Penn State. And she gets blocked. Bergen Riley. 5-3 Nebraska.
2: Bergen Riley. Penn State thinks, okay, we'll set that left pin because Bergen's up there blocking. She's Nebraska's smallest and weakest blocker, but nope. Bergen says, I'm right here. I'm going to stuff you, and shuts down Whitney Lahnstein.
1: 5-3, big red set three. Served by Laney to the back middle. Good pass by Ava Falduto. Left side swing, Kennedy Martin off the block, dug by Treya. Husker volleyball set on the slide. Tip shot, Andy Schuster real tight to the chair official. Couldn't take a full swing. Dug, left side kill. Kennedy Martin, 4-3, five-four, Nebraska, set three.
2: That time, Kennedy Martin calls for an inside set. Nebraska doesn't move their block inside. So they got caught up watching the ball, not watching Kennedy Martin, the attacker, and therefore we weren't far enough inside to stop that sharp cross-court shot.
1: 25-20, 25-6.

0: players at that outside position. Chris Kowiak with the pass and Kenny Martin with the finish. 6-5 Huskers, set three. Served by Kendall Northern. Here comes the slide. Andy Jackson. Kaboom. Faster than 5J. 7-5.
1: That play works because the Penn State block thinks, oh, Andy Jackson's going behind. She's going all the way out to the pin. Nope, Andy stays inside. She attacks right off of Bergen, right behind Bergen. So that Penn State block's flying out. Andy's coming in, and she's able to cut it inside the block.
0: Wow, 9 kills, no errors. Now Andy Jackson's going to serve. Bad pass to Kowiak. Gets it back, fires off the Andy Jackson dig out of bounds. She can't do it all. I mean, come on. Point Penn State, 7-6.
1: She's almost doing it all.
0: So fun to watch. That was Finley Chris Kowiak with the kill. Just a freshman out of San Diego Torrey Pines. Center dump, Bergen Riley after a beautiful pass from Lady Chobel. 8-6 Huskers.
1: Penn State is not respecting Bergen when she's in the front row. So she goes up, she sees that. She looks like she's going to set, and then the last second just brings that right hand down, throws that second contact over with that left hand.
0: Huskers up 2 love, 8-6 in the third. Again to the freshman, Chris Kowiak, the pass back right shot. Kennedy Martin stuffed. Terea Sigler, she's back and fully healthy. Had help from Anaya Beche. It's 9-6 Huskers in the third, trying to sweep.
1: Terea looks even stronger, you know, post-ankle injury than she did pre-ankle injury. So you wonder if that week or week and a half off just really helped her gain her strength back.
0: Just go way out to swing and to kill. Yeah, a couple great outside hitting freshmen. That's Finley, just go way out, 9-7 Nebraska.
1: Penn State is a team hitting 273 in this set for the match, 278. Huskers, 600 in this set for the match, 458.
0: 9-7 Big Red. Chris Kowiak checks out. Presumably Jocelyn Nathan. She's been coming in all game. No, it's going to be Kaylee Bergdorf, fellow freshman outside. Comes in to serve. And an easy pass to Nebraska. An easy kill. Quick attack. Benio Beche. Why did I say earlier she was underutilized? She got 6 kills, 11 swings. Nebraska's up 10-7.
1: I think it just seemed like she... Yeah. You know, she wasn't getting a lot of sets, not a lot of playing time, because we just weren't getting stuck in her rotations.
0: Serve to Bergdorf, another bad pass. She's passing worse than an e-bike on the Autobahn. Back right, roll shot, here come the Huskers, and they free ball it back on a free ball. Penn State feeds left, Whitney Lonson over there, blasts it, high, count off the block. No one able to retrieve it, point Penn State still hanging around. 10-8 Nebraska in the third. Big Red after winning the first two. Eva Falduto and a suddenly subdued Rec Hall serves into the net. More subdued. 11-8. Penn State has not won a set off of Nebraska in their last three matches. Olivia sails it to the back left. Guided by Bergdorf well this time to her setter. Results in a quick attack from the left pin. Whitney Longstein makes it a two-point ball game, 11-9.
1: Whitney Longstein still has a hot hand. 12 kills, 4 errors on 23 swings, hitting .348. And it's that matchup with Virginia Adriano. She's had success against her all night.
0: I'm getting flashbacks of Whitney early sophomore year and those rockets she was firing from the right side for Nebraska back then. Right side swing, Virginia blocked back. Great cover by Bergen. Bump set Olivia over to left. Nebraska Harper Murray down. Harper Murray. 10 kills. 1 error hitting .429. She's an outside hitter. It's 12-9 Nebraska.
1: I have no words for Harper right now. She's playing on another level. Whatever motivated her tonight, let's have it motivate her for the rest of the season.
0: Keep it rolling. She's barking through the net. Those things happen. It's working. She's fiery. Lainey Choboy back in. Boy, she's going to run in points again tonight. Flying Geiser to the back middle. Bad pass. Ava Falduto. Set to the left pin. And Kenny Martin's over there. 6 feet, 6 inches, and drills the deck. 12-10 Nebraska.
1: Kennedy Martin's matched up with Bergen Riley. She just goes right over Bergen down the line. I think Bergen could have maybe moved her block out another 6 inches or so, but still, that's a tough matchup there.

0: Huskers won the first two, 25-20, 25-17. Hitting 4-8-1, Penn State 2-8-7. Left side tip shot, Harper. This time they dig her. Bumps it over to the right. And Kennedy Martin, great take by Olivia. Back left, left side shot by Harper. Doug. Penn State feeds Kennedy Martin again. Cross court, this time down. Olivia dug a rocket like 20 feet straight ahead on where Kennedy Martin derailed it at her. But ultimately, Penn State wins the rally.
1: You can tell Lainey Choboy's frustrated after that one. It's a cross-court shot. Lainey was right there, just wasn't able to get underneath it and scoop it up.
0: Lainey, perfect pass to slide. Andy Jackson is low this time. She mishits it into the net. We're tied at 12.
1: Penn State has all of the momentum right now. Nebraska has to side out on this play. Stop this momentum. Try and go on a run back behind the service line, but you can't allow Penn State to continue to run points.
0: Three straight for the Lions. Serve towards Olivia, not a good pass. Set to the left. Harper, big blast. No. Doug, back set. Kennedy Martin, tip shot blocked back by Harper. But covered, and a free ball across. Miraculous. Outside set, Harper again. Doug, a stab with the right hand by Alexis Stubbe. Now, Kennedy Martin, cross court. It's out, no touch. Point Big Red, 13-12. Nebraska survives that rally and leads in the third set.
1: This is a little concerning. Penn State is continuing to target Olivia Mauck, Lainey Choboy with the serve, and they're having some success. Olivia seems to be having a little bit of an off night. And Penn State's also trying to serve in between those two when they're passing next to each other. Normally they communicate really well, and they're all over it, but we'll keep an eye on that.
0: Served by Harper. Another ice. Harper's wearing the cape tonight. 14-12 Nebraska. And the Huskers now have five service aces. Harper with two. And all of them brought to you by the Nebraska Soybean Board. Serve this time goes to Penn State's Lexi Jin, who just checked in. Quick attack, block back. Andy Jackson, Nebraska, with nine blocks and a 15-12 lead, set three, trying to sweep Penn State on the road. Media timeout. 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
0: 15-12 Nebraska, set number three after winning the first two. Emeritus, of course, is a longtime sponsor of the Huskers. Emeritus is proud to support all 14 women's athletic programs. Husker Women's Athletics powered by Emeritus. Harper, two aces, serves again to the back right. High pass, but reaches her setter well. Set outside. Kristowiak swings out of bounds. 16-12 Nebraska pulling away. Set three.
1: Penn State's continuing to set that left pin because Bergen Riley's up there blocking, but Bergen's doing a really nice job staying disciplined, not getting used on the block.
0: Serve by Harper to the back middle. Decent pass. Jack back right side. Kennedy Martin off the block and out. 16-13. You always have a chance when you have 6'6 Kennedy Martin. Fourth year senior. Where will she play next year? Nebraska by three, serve from the middle. Kendall Northern, nice pass by Olivia. Middle attack. Andy Jackson fires off the block and out. Andy Jackson, 10 kills, one air hitting 600. And Nebraska's up 17-13.
1: You know, that she has that one attacking air, but it was a really low offset. And it's she's had a stellar night.
0: Line drives it to the back left. Chris Stowiak, nice pass, right side shot. Wow. Kenny Martin, that's geometry. Straight down, 17-14 Huskers.
1: It's like a switch just flipped, and Kennedy Martin is suddenly playing with all this intensity. I mean, I think from here on out, they're just going to continue to set her every ball. Front row, back row, it doesn't matter, but you can tell she really wants to try and win this set.
0: She's got 17 kills and 33 swings. Pass by Olivia, perfect. Fed left. That's a big shot from Trey Sigler. Cross court, Doug, chase down. Bumped to the left side, Penn State, and Finley Kristowiak can't get it over the net. Point, Nebraska, 18-14. Nebraska, 7 to go. Bergen has survived a first set scare when she landed on a Penn State foot while trying to block. She now serves into the net, 18-15. Nebraska's lead just 3-7 to go for a sweep here on the road. Kaylee Bergdorf, the freshman, serves Olivia. Decent pass, quick attack. Manayo Bejcik, kaboom! Woo! Ferocious shot. Nebraska hold everything. Somebody's in the net for Nebraska? Huskers, incredulous. Manaya leaping high, firing. Somebody's in the. Somebody twinkled the twine. They're saying Manaya touched it. What do you think, Lauren?
1: I just watched a replay. If Manaya did touch the net, there was a tiny bit of movement. It was maybe a fingernail, JB. To me, it almost looked like she had so much velocity on that swing that it was just the air from her arm swing that caused the net to wiggle. But it didn't look like a clear. You know, her hand going into the net, it wasn't super clear.
0: Big swing by Manaya. It's close. Has to be definitive for this to be reversed. And this would be huge if they reverse a two-point swing. 18-16 for the moment, Nebraska.
1: Looks like they're going to stick with the call and say that she was in the net.
0: We've said sometimes these long nails and hit the net, but if you look good, you feel good, you play good.
1: You know what, JV? I just had a field course want to chime in. Good old Bridget Root.
0: Nice.
1: Telling us that it was her knee.
0: Her knee?
1: I wasn't even paying attention to her knee, but she jumped so high.
0: Wow.
1: I guess when that happens, your knee hits the net.
0: Very rare to knees run into nets. Pass by Olivia. Quick attack, Manaya. Big swing. Doug. By the libero, that's Jocelyn Nathan now. They're running two liberos. Left side roll shot, Whitney. Here come the Huskers. Back row, Harper. Over dig, tight to the... No, it stays on Penn State's side. Bump to the left front. And roll shot by Harper. And roll shot by Whitney. Excuse me, Harper did not dig it. And she's barking at the floor official.
1: Harper stopped playing. So something must have happened that caused Nebraska to just stop playing.
0: And now we're getting a video replay, and the Husker bench not happy. And Jalen Ray is saying, guys, we got to play. We can't get caught up in the officiating here. We're not happy about the last net call, which was a knee touch. And now something else is happening, and Harper stopped playing in the middle of the rally.
1: Huge net call on Penn State. Their middle, when she was blocking Harper's back row attack, she clearly went into the net.
0: So Kendall Northern nearly takes down the net middle of that rally. No call after Manaya ticky-tack with the long nail. That was a knee deal. Either way, Huskers just looking for a little consistency. 18-17 for the moment. But the question becomes, no, they'll reverse it. Yes, this will be a two-point swing if they reverse it. Instead of 18-17, Nebraska, it'll be 19-16. Either way, Huskers, not out of the woods. Don't pour any after-dinner sherry quite yet.
1: I'm not sure what's taking so long on this challenge. I watched one replay and saw it immediately.
0: Andy Busman Kelly not happy with the delay. Clearly the floor official not catching an evening flight tonight out of Happy Valley. Lengthy video replay review. And it looks like they are going to flip it. It'll be 19-16 Nebraska. Yes. So you got it right. Sometimes it takes time to get things right, Lauren. You got to make sure it's all right. 19-16. Huskers set 3-6 away from a 3-set sweep on the road.
1: I feel like everyone's a little extra amped up tonight, yeah. JB, between Harper and Jalen. And, you know, you just have players that you don't. I guess Jalen's always amped up, but Harper.
0: I think Jalen's dropped 4 or 5 pounds tonight. Serve to the back right. Pass made by Bergdorf. Middle back swing. Kenny Martin. Great up by Olivia Mauck. Protecting the back left. Left side roll shot by Harper. Not this time. Diving dig. Foul doodle. Here come the Lions back right. Diving dig by Bergen. Bump set left. Virginia has to free ball it over. Here come the Lions. Down 3 late. They need this one. Left side swing. Whitney Launstein. No. Off the block. Dug by Bergen. Bump set Nebraska. Off to Harper. Straight ahead. Great dig. Kennedy Martin. She can do it all. And now Whitney tipping. No. Bergen with the up. Longest rally of the night. Left front. Big swing. Harper cross court. No touch. Point Penn State. And the Huskers can't believe it. We're going to have to go for another video replay request. This could be, at this rate, Friday morning volleyball. See how long this takes the floor official. They'll look through this review as Husker fans are passing Pearl Vision coupons to the floor official, who's just starting now to look things over. Boy, I'm not sure these two teams get along very well this year.
1: I was about to say, it wouldn't be a typical Nebraska-Penn State matchup if there wasn't a little bit of drama. So we had to get it in at some point.
0: So a shot by Harper clearly out. Oh, it looks like it hits Whitney Launstein's left hand as she reached up and could not pull back soon enough. We'll find out. Tonight's broadcast of Husker Volleyball is sponsored by Duto Subaru, located at 2750 Jamie Lane in Lincoln, and online at DutoSubaru.com. 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And 20-16 Nebraska after another video replay review. Thank goodness they brought this technology into the sport about 10 years ago.
1: Now we have a timeout.
0: Timeout, Penn State. Take a break. Huskers 5 to go for a sweep. They're up 20-16 on the Huskers Radio Network.
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0: Welcome back. Nebraska 20, Penn State 16. Set 3. Huskers trying to sweep the Lions after winning the first two sets by 5-8. Locally owned Amigos salutes the remarkable Nebraska fans. For decades, Amigos has been serving fan favorites like soft tacos, crisp meat burritos, and, of course, famous handmade ranch. 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Serve from Treya Sigler through the back middle. Nice pass. Ava Falduto, the libero. Back middle attack by Kenny Martin. She barks through the net. Been a lot of talking through the net tonight. 2017.
1: From players who don't normally talk through the net, that's what's interesting.
0: Boy, what a match for Kennedy Martin. We're starting to see the real Kennedy Martin. She's got a great center this year. Pass Olivia, not so good. Bump set left. Harper, big rip off the block and out. She sides out, out of system, and it's 21-17.
1: Penn State continuing to go after Olivia Mauck with the serve, and they've had success all night. It's not a terrible pass, but, I mean, Bergen can't get her hands to that, so she's having to bump set. Luckily, Harper's really good out of system.
0: Served by Olivia, bad pass. Haley Bergdorf, the freshman, back right swing. Kenny Martin, here come the Huskers. Trey out of Bergen, quick attack. Andy Jackson, another. What a night for the reigning National Player of the Week. And it's 22-17.
1: It's the middle set in transition. It's just happening so fast. Andy's one-on-one, meaning she has one blocker up in front of her. And anytime Nebraska runs the middle in transition, it's almost a guaranteed kill on every swing.
0: Andy Jackson, 11 kills, one error, hitting 625. Harper leading away, 13 kills, hitting 414. Serve to the back middle. Bergdorf, okay pass. Back right again. Kenny Martin stuffed. Andy Jackson doing it all. Had some help from Harper Murray. 23-17.
1: How about Harper Murray? Four blocks. Andy Jackson, seven blocks. I mean, those two lead the team in blocks tonight.
0: Two to go. Olivia sends it to the back middle. Bergdorf, the freshman, guides it to Alexis Stuckey, the senior. Left side tip shot, Whitney Launstein, the six-year grad student. Doug, now right attack. Virginia Adriano off the block and out of bounds. 24-17. Huskers pouring it on here at the finish.
1: Good shot by Virginia Adriano going up on that right pin, wrist away, taking that attack off the block and out of bounds for a tool kill.
0: Now we're getting a video replay review from Penn State. 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Husker Women's Athletics, powered by Emeritus. So the block came back at Virginia, and the question is, was it in or did it hit Virginia on the way out? Whitney Launstein, adamant, and she's wrong. It was out of bounds. 24-17, no reversal. Penn State down to one more review. Huskers have seven match point chances. Ryan Hunter comes in to play right front for Nebraska, and Olivia to serve. Bergen Riley remains your setter. Back middle, Bergdorf the pass. Left side swing. Whitney Longstein blasted off the Ryan Hunter block attempt and out of bounds. 24-18, Nebraska.
1: Hunter was right there. Perfect setup. Everything looked good. It's just those hands were turned out of bounds. That ball went off those hands and landed out of bounds.
0: Alexis Stuckey, got to get it in. This match is over. Down 24-18, served to Terea, perfect pass, set behind right side. Ryan Hunter, cross court, down! Kaboom! Ryan Hunter finishes off Penn State. She's one for one, and that's all they needed. 25-18, Big Red in the third, and they're hugging in red. Coaches will shake hands, players under the net. Danny Busboom Kelly, win number 250 in her career. Fourth fastest in Division I history behind some absolute legends. And that match point was brought to you by Hy-Vee, proud sponsor of Nebraska Volleyball. Hy-Vee has a helpful smile in every aisle. The head coach shortly, plus a lot to consider, including a Nebraska Lottery scoreboard update. Huskers are 14-0. Penn State feisty tonight. It was close. Drops to 9-4 on the Huskers Radio Network.
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14: 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It's a new game where you pick 8 NFL team logos. The starting jackpot is $1 million with drawings every Sunday. Top prize odds, 1 in 10 million. Well, you've just heard number 1 Nebraska sweep number 16 Penn State on the road. The Huskers won set 1 25-20, set 2 25-17, and close it out in set 3, 25-18. Harper Murray led the team in kills. She had 13 kills, just one error on 29 swings. Andy Jackson had 11 kills, one error on 16 swings. And Terea Siegler had 8 kills, one error on 14 swings. A couple other Big Ten volleyball matchups today. Rutgers closed out Ohio State on the road. Iowa and Maryland currently are in their fourth set. Maryland leads 2-1. Number 20 Minnesota is leading Northwestern 1-0. And in about 15 minutes, number 15 Indiana will have their first serve against number 6 Wisconsin. Again, number 1 Nebraska just swept number 16 Penn State on the road. We'll have more post-game coverage from JB and Lauren Cook West. This is Big Red Volleyball.
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0: That was volleyball. Nebraska sweeps Penn State, but just elite-level volleyball all night. Offense was humming. Both teams. Huskers hit 4-4-0. Penn State hit 2-67. Huskers sided out 72% of their serve receives, and Penn State 53%. Kendi Martin, 18 kills on 41 swings. She hit 293. Whitney Launstein, 13 kills, hit 310. Just nobody else with more than three kills tonight for Penn State. Meanwhile, Nebraska, led by Harper Murray, hit 414, 13 kills, one error, 29 swings. She had four blocks, an assist, two aces. Andy Jackson, 11 kills, one error. That was not her fault. That was a low set, tight to the net. Hit 625. Manio Beche in the middle, six kills, two errors, hit 308. Virginia, six kills, one error, 385. Tria Sigler, eight kills, one error, hit 500. Nebraska, 4-4-0, hit 448 in that last set. They're going to be really tough to stop if that offense continues with that kind of productivity from everybody. Homemade chili and cinnamon rolls are back at Runza, savory and sweet together again in the best way. Add a drink to make it a meal. Runza makes it all better. Stay right there. A lot of happy tallies to think through after this one in Happy Valley. Huskers are 14-0. 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
0: Just for the second time this season, a Husker opponent hits higher than 200. Baylor did it. Now Penn State did it. 267. That's the highest attack percentage for a Husker opponent all year. Still not enough. Nebraska hit 440, win 25-20, 17, and 18 on the road in University Park, Pennsylvania. Time now for Nebraska 811 Dig of the Match. 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It's free. It's easy. It is the law. Here's your Nebraska 811 Dig of the Match. Bergen looks 100% after that scary ankle issue early. Left side swing, dug by Andy Jackson. She can do it all. Left side swing, Tria Sigler, kill! Andy Jackson's like a libero back there. And she's going to get the serve again. It's 9-7, Nebraska set to. Huskers out dig yet another opponent, 39-32. The ultimate verdict in digs, leading the way for Nebraska in digs tonight. 15 of them, Bergen Riley. The next highest, 8, Olivia Mauck. So Penn State just kept going after Bergen, forcing Bergen to make the first contact, then forcing Olivia or somebody else to come in and bump set. Time now for our Blue Cross and Blue Shield set of the match. Blue Cross and Blue Shield of Nebraska. this season is assisting Nebraskans and donating $1 to Food Fort for every Husker volleyball assist. Tonight, with 44 assists, the season total is 577. 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Here's your Blue Cross and Blue Shield set of the match. Served by Kennedy Martin. Great pass, Olivia. Set middle back again. Harper back to back. Swats this one home. Deep left corner. And Nebraska's up 18-14.
1: So Bergen's using that repeat rule there. And I think that play wasn't just for Harper's confidence, but Bergen saw, okay, that was a really good play. You know, even though Harper made an attacking error, I'm going to use it again because it's one-on-one.
0: Bergen, 34 assists. Laney had four. Olivia, three. And one each for Harper and Terea. The head coach, when we come right back, your Huskers are 14-0. 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
0: Nebraska 14-0. 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Here's the victorious head coach of Nebraska volleyball, Danny Bus Boom, Kelly. Congratulations, coach.
23: Thank you.
0: Your thoughts after this one?
23: It was a fun game, and I honestly didn't think it was our best volleyball, which is crazy when I looked at the stats and we hit over 400, but I thought we won with some grit tonight, and I think Penn State gave us, you know, almost what they had, all they had, and we handled it really well, and when we started to feel like we were getting backed in the corner, we took big rips and, again, just played with a lot of grit tonight.
0: Did Penn State play a lot better tonight than what you had seen on film?
23: For sure. And, you know, obviously Whitney Lowenstein played awesome, and Kennedy Martin did what she does. And I just thought they passed pretty well, and I thought they had a nice match.
0: There seemed to be some chatting between players through the net tonight, much more than normal. What was your impression there courtside?
23: I didn't see it as much as maybe the players felt it. I think it was some of it was subtle, but just a heated match with two rivals. And I think a little bit, as long as it stays respectful, is okay.
0: Harper had some attitude. I'm thinking the way she played tonight, bring on the attitude every match.
23: I completely agree. Let's get her ticked off and some attitude before the next match.
0: She was wearing the cape. 13 kills, one air hit. 414. I think any talk of Harper being off her offensive game now has been muted.
23: I would agree, and I was just most proud of her. She got a lot of out-of-system swings, and more out-of-system than in-system, and she did not back down.
0: Andy Jackson, did you just tell the opponent, look, we're going to set Andy? Just who cares if they know?
23: Exactly. I'm like, what are we hiding here?
0: I mean, why is she suddenly, well, she's always been tough to stop. This is nothing sudden, but the last couple matches, it seems she's almost unstoppable.
23: Well, I think the rest of our team is playing a little bit better offensively. So, you know, you can't key on Andy. And if you're not literally committing with her, you're going to get beat by her. So it makes it very difficult for opponents to stop us when we're in system.
0: It seemed that Penn State employed a unique strategy, serve Olivia Mauch. And they had a little bit of success. What do you think?
23: I think they were trying to serve us in zone one, so the ball would be coming from behind the setter, make it tougher on Bergen, and make it tougher on our middles to run slides. And you could tell they were, like, tipping everything to right back, hitting everything to right back, serving everything. So their strategy was to try to take our middles out of the game.
0: Our microphones, courtside, were picking up Jalen Reyes, who's very engaged during volleyball matches. And what he kept yelling over and over was, get over, get over, get over. And you're like, okay, I think they've heard it. No, they kept going, get over, get over. What does he mean, and why is he yelling it all the time?
23: Well, it might be like his nervous tick there, just yelling the same thing over and over again. But his defense is like, felt like we were getting out quick. Like they were setting Lowenstein on high balls, and so we were going slow, but then her arm's so fast, so we weren't getting over the net quite early enough to get a positive touch against her.
0: Every time the ball went over the net, he started yelling it all over again. Did the players during a break, did the players ever say, okay, we got it, Jill? How about one time per rally?
23: I think they were kind of telling him, hey, let's calm down a bit.
0: we thought Jalen might have dropped like 3 or 4 pounds during tonight's match.
23: He might have.
0: Lauren?
4: Danny, I have two questions for you. The first one is, when you brought Ryan in for that last point there, was that a strategic move, or did you just want to get her some playing time?
23: Oh, honestly, I thought about doing it earlier to see if we just were having trouble with Lowenstein out there, and I thought, well, let's see what Ryan can do, and I was going to do it a little bit sooner, but I didn't have the guts that early, but we need her to be able to come in and make some plays, and I truly believe she can. We just got to find some better opportunities to get her in there and get her some confidence and some playing time to, I think, put her in a real heat at the moment. But she, it would have been epic, because I said, okay, I'm subbing Ryan in to get this last block, and she almost had it. That would have been an epic coaching move if that would have ended the game. But she did get the last kill, so that was fun.
4: There you go. Last question from me. Bergen went down in the first set, looked like her ankle. She seems fine. You know, as the match went on, she seemed okay. Do you have any updates or anything to say about her?
23: I think she's okay. I don't know. She'll probably be a little bit sore tomorrow, but luckily she popped right back up. And I mean, I thought we got rattled a little bit by that, but luckily we're able to weather that as well.
0: Terea Sigler, 8 kills, hit 500. Do you think she benefited from the time off?
23: Yeah, maybe a little bit. I mean, she looked fresh and she was going after it.
0: Danny Busboom, Kelly, you are the fourth fastest ever to achieve 250 victories as a head coach at the college level in women's volleyball. Heather Olmstead did it at BYU in 292 matches. Dave Shoji and Andy Banikowski, two absolute legends, did it in 293 matches. You have achieved 250 wins in 295 matches at Louisville and now Nebraska. Does that mean a whole lot to you?
23: It does. I had no clue about any of that. When they told me that on the TV interview, I was like, oh, wow, I had no idea. But, you know, feel very honored. And the fact that I've had amazing staffs and programs, you know, that makes all the difference.
0: Coach, Maryland on Saturday. Tell us about your day later tonight and then the day tomorrow for the Huskers.
23: Well, we're staying here in College Station tonight, so we'll get to enjoy an evening with some families that are here, and then we'll head out to Maryland in the morning and practice in the afternoon, and then get ready for the game on Saturday.
0: Maryland 10-3 so far this year. Congratulations, Coach.
23: All right, thanks, guys.
0: That's Danny Busboom. Kelly, stay right there. Final thoughts, and we come right back. Nebraska 14-0. Penn State drops to 9-4. This is Big Red Volleyball.
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0: Huskers defeat Penn State on the road out there in Central Pennsylvania. 25-20, 25-17, 25-18. Fans, protect your future this game day by buckling up, putting the phone down, and finding a sober ride if you've been drinking. 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Can she run points again? Goes after Bergdorf. Decent pass this time. Right side swing. Whitney Lonsing. Big block. Harper Murray. 5-1 Nebraska. Two of those are blocks. That get over from Jalen Reyes works. 10 blocks tonight and one big one right there. All right, Lauren, final thoughts.
4: Danny said she didn't think they played their best. I think they played pretty dang good. And, you know, but if this isn't their best
0: I'm very excited for their best.
4: Yeah, if they have another level that they can get to, then I'm excited to see that as well. But I'm really impressed with how Nebraska responded in certain situations. You know, that with Bergen going down in that first set, she said they were rattled. I thought they came out of that really quickly. And, you know, just as the match went on, if Penn State gained any momentum, Nebraska always had a response. And I think grit is a perfect way to put it. You know, Nebraska played with a lot of grit tonight and maybe a little extra attitude, but hey, I'm here for it, and let's put on this performance every match.
0: Looks like the Huskers enjoy playing in front of a big hostile crowd.
4: They do. And, you know, I thought going into this they would play uptight and, you know, with that pressure on their shoulders and make some errors. And, you know, if the momentum did swing Penn State's way, I thought maybe that would affect Nebraska. But that was definitely not the case. And I'm glad that they proved us wrong.
0: Seemed like it fueled them. Thanks, Lauren.
4: Thanks, JB.
0: For Lauren Cook West, my broadcast partner, for the head coach, Danny Busboom Kelly, and for our production team extraordinaire, you know about Matt Mills, Josh Elkeman runs the whole operation, Camden Cohn, proud of Lincoln East. My name's John Baylor. My role tonight, describe what I saw. Mission accomplished. We'll talk to you Saturday, 6 o'clock, first serve, 5 p.m., pregame. Nebraska taking on the Terps. Maryland is 10-3, 0-2 in the conference as we speak. Your Huskers are 14-0, 3-0 in the Big Ten. That was a lot of fun till Saturday night. Good night, Nebraska. Greetings, Nebraska, and welcome inside Ancient Rec Hall, University Park, Pennsylvania. This is Nebraska Volleyball. Number 16, Penn State, 9-3, 1-1 in the conference. Hosts, your number one Huskers, 13-0, 2-0 in the Big Ten. Here comes the serve by Laney Choboy. Can she run points again? Goes after Bergdorf. Decent pass this time. Right side swing. Whitney Lossing. Big block. Harper Murray. 5-1 Nebraska. Two of those are blocks. Served by Candy Martin. Great pass. Olivia set middle back again. Harper back to back. Swats this one home. Deep left corner. And Nebraska's up 18-14. Right side roll shot by Candy Martin. Nice up by Bergen. Forcing Laney to bump it over to Nebraska's left side. Toya Ziegler delivers. And Nebraska wins the first set. 25-20. That's three straight points to close out set number one. Serve to Whitney Lossing. Guides it to Alexis Stuckey. Gets it back. Right side tip shot from Whitney. No. Bumped over left. Nebraska Harper. Cross court. Kaboom! Wow. That was a dart. Nebraska within 1-3-2 Penn State. Served by Laney. She keeps running points. Good pass by Libero outside. Big rip by Emmy Selman. Off the block. Dug by Laney. Husker volleyball to slide. Andy Jackson. Another! Andy Jackson, the unstoppable. 6-4 Nebraska. Nice pass by Laney. Back middle shot. Harper, a bullet, gets dug by Kennedy Martin. Left side tip shot, Emmy Selman. Here come the Huskers. Bergen to Andy Jackson. Another! They have no answer for Andy Jackson. Yeah, that ball is a magnet to the floor. It's 8-7 Nebraska. Bergen looks 100% after that scary ankle issue early. Left side swing, dug by Andy Jackson. She can do it all. Left side swing, Treya Sagler, kill! Andy Jackson's like a libero back there. And she's going to get the serve again. It's 9-7 Nebraska, set two. Bergen, left side, Treya Sagler, block up. Great rescue for the moment. What a cover by Harper. Right side swing, Manial Bates, out the line, get down! Harper Murray! Covering the floor. Better than polyurethane. It's 10-9. Nebraska, set number two. Served by Campbell Flynn. Good pass. Set it up Alexis Stuckey. Great up by Campbell Flynn. Left side tip shot. Treya Sigler. That's defense. Harper has brought the howitzer tonight. She is not in a restaurant. No tipping. She is blasting. Back right. Swing by Caroline Jurevicius. Harper Murray stops her. 25-17. Harper Murray attitude tonight. Served by Kendall Northern. Here comes the slide. Andy Jackson. Kaboom. Faster than 5J. 7-5. Served to the back middle. Bergdorf. Okay pass. Back right again. Kenny Martin stopped. Andy Jackson doing it all. Had some help from Harper Murray. 23-17. Alexis Stuckey. Got to get it in. This match is over. Down 24-18. Served to Treya. Perfect pass. Set behind. Right side. Ryan Hunter. Cross court. Down. Kaboom! Ryan Hunter finishes off Penn State. She's one for one, and that's all they needed. 25-18, Big Red in the third, and they're hugging in red.
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Greetings. This is the T-800. We have terminated the commercials here on 94 Rock. Come with me if you want to rock.

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0: 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I'm missing it? 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

Tom Seger and the Silver Bullet Band on Nebraska's Rock Station 94 Rock, Talking Heads. Right before that, here on your Thursday evening, Ben Keller hanging out here with you. I've got Pink Floyd, Firehouse, The Crew, and more coming up right now on ZZ Top.

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0: 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Located on Main Street in Bloomfield, Nebraska. Mostly cloudy tonight before gradually becoming clear. Low around 46. Sunny for you tomorrow. High near 62. And clear sky tomorrow night with a low around 48 degrees.
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It's brought to you by District Event Center, located in the River Point District here in Norfolk. 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Right now, it's Van Halen.

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0: 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Hey, the 94 Rock Caton International Elevator Tailgate are going to be rolling across northeast Nebraska. 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

The Rolling Stones on Nebraska's Rock Station 94 Rock, George Thorogood and the Destroyers. Right before that, here on your Thursday evening, Ben Keller hanging out here with you, and we keep it rocking with Metallica.

0: Alice in Chains on Nebraska's Rock Station 94 Rock, and that's kind of stuff you're going to hear on 90s at noon. 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I've got your NCN AccuWeather forecast and Slade coming up.
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5: I've been breaking the chains of limitation my entire life. 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
6: Just a trim. 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
5: Don Dokken released a Dokken album called The Lost Songs. It contains a bunch of demo recordings that did in the late 70s before they had a record deal. Now, a lot of the songs were recorded in Germany. Yes, Dokken hailed from L.A., but got their first record deal in Germany. In 1978, New Wave had taken over most of the clubs in L.A., so there weren't a lot of places booking rock bands. So Dokken headed to Germany. Don explained how it happened.
7: I was playing at a club called the Rock Corporation, and this guy was in there checking the club out. He apparently owned the biggest club in Hamburg. And we started talking, and he said, "You guys are still playing hard rock. You should come to Germany, because in Germany, we're all about rock and not new wave." And I'd never been out of the country in my whole life. And I said, "Well, I'd love to, but, you know, I can't afford to ship equipment and all that stuff." So the guy said, "I'm a musician, and I've got drums and amps, and I know all the club owners all over Germany, and I'll book you a tour." And I said to Juan, I said, "Dude, we got nothing else going on. Why not go to Germany, you know, and let's see what happens?" And we went to Germany and did like 20 shows. And from that, a German record company gave me a record deal, Carrera Records.
5: And fans have been rocking with Dokken ever since. So here's a song that was on the very first Dokken record, and interestingly, with Juan Cruchier from Rat on bass guitar. This is Breaking the Chains on your daily House of Hair cut. Crank it!

0: 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I'm D Sider reminding you once again, if it ain't metal, it's crap. See you tomorrow.
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6: 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Mostly clear for the rest of the night, low around 46. Tomorrow, sunny, high near 62. And tomorrow night, mostly clear with a low around 47 degrees.
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It's Ozzy.

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Hey, make sure you check out the lineup of live music for Green Light Great Night over on our website, which of course is 94rock.fm. I'll give you more details in a bit. Right now, it's the Romantics. Hey!

0: Sliding with the Goo Goo Dolls on Nebraska's Rock Station 94 Rock. Green Light, Great Night means live music. 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

Now listen here, Pilgrim. I'm a cowboy. On a steel horse I ride. And I'll make it through this 94 rock block. Dead or alive.

Emerson, Lake, and Palmer on Nebraska's Rock Station 94 Rock. Def Leppard right before that here in the final hour of your Thursday evening on 94 Rock. Now it's Genesis.

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0: call 887-6269 today. Mostly clear for the rest of the night, low around 46. Tomorrow, sunny, high near 62. And tomorrow night, mostly clear with a low around 47 degrees.
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0: 3 days grace on Nebraska's rock station, 94 Rock, Billy Idol. Right before that, I've got The Cars, John Cougar Mellencamp, Aerosmith, and more coming up. But right now, it's Danzig, little mother for you on 94 Rock.
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Doing some walking with Aerosmith on Nebraska's Rock Station 94 Rock. 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

0: It's the King of Canada, Brian Adams, on Nebraska's Rock Station 94 Rock. 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Cedar Catholic on the road at Battle Creek. Pregame begins at 6:45. 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Then on Saturday, we've got Husker football on for you. They're taking on the Terps of Maryland. Pregame coverage begins at 11 a.m. on Saturday. But again, Cedar Catholic and Battle Creek tomorrow night at 6:45 on 94 Rock.
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6: 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Sunny for your Friday with a high near 62, a calm wind becoming south-southeast to around 8 miles per hour in the afternoon. Then clear for tonight, low getting down to around 48 degrees.
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0: 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A one-on-one with Coach Rhule, reliving the game that was. 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
3: 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Sunny for your Friday with a high near 62, a calm wind becoming south-southeast to around 8 miles per hour in the afternoon, and clear for tonight, low getting down to around 48 degrees.
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0: on, Huskers. 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A one-on-one with Coach Rhule, reliving the game that was. The highs, the lows, and the path forward. 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
4: 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Sunny for your Friday with a high near 62, a calm wind becoming south-southeast to around 8 miles per hour in the afternoon, and clear for tonight, low getting down to around 48 degrees.
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0: Farmers, you bring in the grain, we'll bring the lunch.
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A 94 rock block. America has rolled by like an army of steamrollers. 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
6: 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Sunny for your Friday with a high near 62, a calm wind becoming south-southeast to around 8 miles per hour in the afternoon, and clear for tonight, low getting down to around 48 degrees.
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0: want Huskers? 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The Husker Football Show, now every Monday and Tuesday on NZN. 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The highs, the lows, and the path forward. 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

0: Huskers, you got it. The Husker Football Show, now every Monday and Tuesday on NCN. A one-on-one with Coach Rhule, reliving the game that was. The highs, the lows, and the path forward. 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
4: 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Sunny for your Friday with a high near 62, a calm wind becoming south-southeast to around 8 miles per hour in the afternoon, and clear for tonight, low getting down to around 48 degrees.
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1: 45 degrees at 6:13, sunny and 67 today. Good morning. Welcome to the fifth step in our five-step work week program. Some people call it a Friday. Mookie in the morning, Holly Weird Minute, Tea Time with the T-Man coming up, and we'll talk with Ricky Rocket of Poison.

0: Okay, here we go. From Mookie in the Morning's home office in Norfolk, Nebraska, the top five reasons October in Nebraska is awesome. Number five, pumpkin spice everything, even Runza's. Hey, don't knock it till you tried it. Number four, the bugs all go back to hell where they came from. Number three, October 1st means you're finally legally allowed to make soup.
1: Yeah, they don't weigh much, Dave.
0: Shut up, Paul. Number two, you can experience all four seasons in one Husker tailgate. And the number one reason October in Nebraska is awesome, you get to wear the official Nebraska state flag, hoodies with shorts.
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5: Good morning. Fewer trips, heavier loads, and faster turnaround times. That's the goal behind Governor Jim Pillen's executive order letting agriculture haulers carry up to 25% extra weight this harvest season. But while that sounds good on paper, farmers and haulers in northeast Nebraska are urging caution. Roland Coal Trucking owner Dewey Gubel says hauling that 25% more weight puts extra strain on trailers, especially for farmers who aren't driving their rigs every day.
6: Not everyone's using their trailer year-round like a commercial hauler would. So, you know, if your trailer sat for 8 months out of the year and now it's time to use it, you know, brakes can stick or not be as effective, as well as the tires. We're going to be pushing these tires to the limit, their load limit, making sure the pressure is good.
5: As always, road safety remains a top priority during harvest season as massive grain trucks move slower and make frequent turns. Gubel's urges both producers and everyday drivers to stay vigilant. A Howell's feed mill is getting a new name and operator through a partnership with Central Valley Ag. CVA announced an investment in RJ Feed Milling LLC starting this month. CVA will operate and manage the facility under the name Howell's Milling LLC. CVA says the partnership will expand its feed production in Nebraska and help meet demand from the state's livestock industry. It's officially been 25 years since a Nebraska research project turned an inexpensive piece of beef into one of the country's most popular steaks. The Flatiron steak was developed after researchers at the University of Nebraska-Lincoln studied individual muscles in the beef chunk. The goal was to find ways to create more value from parts of the animal that were traditionally used for ground beef. Now, more than 100 million pounds of flat iron steak are sold in the United States each year, with the cut now available around the world. You can find more of today's news online at newschannelnebraska.com. From the NCN Newsroom, I'm Brandon Shanahan.
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9: 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Perfection detection this weekend. Sunny 67 today, low 49 tonight. Sunny 74 tomorrow. Sunny and 70 on Sunday. Right now, 45. Holly Weir Minute. Tea time with the T-Man coming up. Next hour, we talk with drummer Ricky Rocket of Poison. In excess now, 94 Rock.

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1: Don't you enter, you can never get out of here. 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
2: Pete Davidson is begging the mayor of New York to fix a Brooklyn highway. It covers his favorite underpass for scoring crack. Chris Pratt thanked Marvel for casting him when he was, quote, kind of fat, end quote. Here now with an enormous list of thank yous is Jack Black. Jim Carrey got married for the third time. Hopefully this turns out better than his other sequels like Ace Ventura 2 or Dumb and Dumber 3.
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2: Probably Rocky Mountain Way.
1: Yeah, what a song.
2: I'm in Colorado. I'm on the lawn. I look up, and there's the front range of the Rocky Mountains, and it knocked me back because it was just beautiful. The Rocky Mountain Way is better than the way I had because the music was better. And the lawnmower kept going over into the neighbor's yard and ate the garden. It was an expensive song to write.

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2: All right, Golfy McGolferson, coming up on one of your favorite holidays. Sunday is National Golf Lovers Day, or as you would call it, Sunday. I mean, that's every day for you. I do love me some golf movies. We're asking on Facebook, what is your, we'll say top two, because I think I already know your number one there. Top two favorite golf movies, Caddyshack, the greatest game ever played with Show Me the Beef, or whatever his name is, Shia LaBeouf, I don't know. Happy Gilmore, The Caddy with Martin and Lewis, Tin Cup with Kevin Costner, Bobby Jones, I don't remember that one. 7 Days in Utopia, never heard of that one. The Legend of Baggy Pants, or Bagger Vance, with Will Smith and Matt Damon. And a movie called Seve, I'm assuming it's about Ballesteros. Again, never heard of it. I guess we had to scrape the bottom of the barrel. Not enough golf movies, there should be more. Yeah. There's obviously Happy Gilmore too. You could include that if you want. It wasn't bad.
3: I think that would beat Seve, or,
2: Yeah, Baggy Pants. What are your top two golf movies? Give me your double eagle.
3: Happy Gilmore, for sure.
2: Oh, yeah.
3: Probably my favorite sports movie of all time. Most quotable movie, if you're a golfer, too.
2: Yeah. We can't say most of the quotes on the air, but...
3: Yeah, I don't think I've played a round of golf with my buddies without, like, mentioning something, you know. Yeah. Like
2: the price is wrong, you know.
3: Yeah. Your ball struck my foot.
2: How about I get you a warm glass of shut the hell up?
3: The second one's hard. I really like Caddyshack, but I'm going to go with Give Me Another Ball, Kevin Costner.
2: Yes, Tin Cup and Rene Russo. Hello. Hole in one. But yes, Caddyshack, amazing. There's a great documentary. I don't know if it's on Netflix, about the making of that movie. Basically, they were all high on cocaine for about 3 months. I know, shocker. Also, Ted Knight, you know, the one who plays Judge Smales. In real life, he hated Rodney Dangerfield for some reason. You know, probably kind of like Tommy Lee Jones hated Jim Carrey in Batman and said, I cannot sanction your buffoonery. He probably felt the same way about Rodney Dangerfield. So when you see him getting mad at him in the movie, that's not acting. He really hated him.
3: Nice.
2: So, yeah, I'll take Caddyshack. And I'll take one not on the list, Happy Gilmore 2. I mean, wasn't the greatest movie in the world, but it served its purpose. You know, it a lot of great callbacks to the original Happy Gilmore and nostalgia.
3: A lot of great cameos.
2: Oh, yes. Yeah. The amazing cameos in there. John Daly and so many more. And they brought back almost the original cast, except for the ones who had passed away, obviously.
3: And also, like, if you're going into Happy Gilmore 2 expecting a Grammy-nominated or an Emmy-nominated film, like...
2: Or Oscar-nominated.
3: You're watching the wrong... you're watching the wrong film, you know?
2: Yes, exactly. This is not The Godfather 2. It's Happy Gilmore 2. So, exactly. But I loved it. Let us know on Facebook, National Golf Lovers Day on Sunday. 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
21: Good morning. The Pierce High School football team improves to 6-0 on the season after a 40-21 win against Norfolk Catholic last night. Norfolk Catholic falls to 1-5 on the year. In high school football action tonight, Norfolk welcomes in North Platte. Lutheran High Northeast hits the road to take on West Holt. Columbus is at Elkhorn North. Columbus Lakeview hosts O'Neill. And Cedar Catholic tries to remain undefeated, taking on Battle Creek tonight. You can listen to that game live right here on 94 Rock. For the first time, the Creighton volleyball team will be on News Channel Nebraska tonight as they welcome in DePaul for a Big East showdown. Creighton comes into the night with a 7-7 record and a 2-0 start in Big East play after sweeping Seton Hall and beating St. John's in four sets last weekend. Coverage from Omaha gets underway at 6 o'clock tonight on News Channel Nebraska. The top-ranked Nebraska volleyball team stays undefeated after a three-set sweep of Penn State last night on the road. The Huskers won by scores of 25-20, 25-17, and 25-18, including this match-clenching kill on the Huskers radio network.
22: Alexis Stuckey, got to get it in. This match is over. Down 24-18, served to Trey, a perfect pass, set behind right side. Ryan Hunter, cross-court, down! Kaboom! Ryan Hunter finishes off Penn State. She's one for one, and that's all they needed. 25-18, Big Red in the third, and they're hugging in red.
21: The Huskers improved to 14-0 on the season and 3-0 in Big Ten play and will continue their East Coast trip with a match against Maryland Saturday night. Tomorrow, the Nebraska football team, while trying to improve to 5-0 on the young season, taking on Maryland for a homecoming showdown in Lincoln. Last year, the Huskers needed a fourth quarter comeback to take down the Terrapins. Kickoff from Memorial Stadium tomorrow is at 3 o'clock. You can find more of today's sports online at newschannelnebraska.com. 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
1: Well, now we're up to Def Leppard, a hard rock band whose leader wrote his first song at the age of 8 as a birthday present for his mother. He's Joe Elliott, and he grew up in a working-class family in Sheffield, England. Joe's father played the harmonica and piano, and his mother played guitar. They'd spend their evenings playing folk music together, including blues by the great American musician named Leadbelly, the man who wrote Goodnight Irene. With a background like that, it's not surprising that Joe had an interest in music, too. And when he was 8, he decided it would be a wonderful thing to write a song for his mother as a birthday present. So he sat down, came up with the words and music for a song he called Going Forever. And Joe says it was a very strange song for an 8-year-old to write. You see, it was a graphic song about a lover's quarrel when a woman walks out on her man. On her birthday, Joe sang the song for his mom, and she was thrilled. Though she later told him she agreed it was a strange topic for an 8-year-old to choose. And that would have been the end of it. Except that exactly 20 years later, Joe was trying to think of a present for his mom for another birthday. As he was racking his brain, he thought of the musical present he'd given her so many years earlier. And he decided to give her that song all over again. Only this time, he didn't walk up and sing it to her. He recorded it with his band, Def Leppard. A private recording that's never been released. It's Joe's special present for his mom.

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Brock and Mookie in the morning. Didn't have time for this in the sports report, but San Antonio Spurs star Victor Wembanyama says he will never team up with a sports betting company, which is great news because I placed a $50 bet that he would say that.

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2: We were living in Florida, and we had a record deal and no name. And we went through a million names, and Paul was a waiter at this place that we used to hang out and play. So we were all kind of like huddled around the table while Paul was serving. And he saw a guy with a jersey that had like 20 on it and a bunch of patches, and one of them had a matchbox that met like Matchbox cars, I think, like a patch. And so it was like Matchbox 20. And I literally leaned over to like this half passed out frat boy behind me, and I was like, hey man, let me ask you, if you were out, would you go see a band called Matchbox 20? And he goes, Matchbox 20! And I was like, that sounds great.

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0: Live Poison on your 94 Rock Friday Fest in Mookie in the morning. Their drummer has a new memoir out all about the band, the formation, the success, and his life in Poison called Ghost Notes. Ricky Rocket of Poison joins us. Good morning, Mr. Rocket.
1: Good morning.
0: Or may I call you Ricky?
1: You could. Please do.
0: Rocket Man.
1: Right?
0: Yes. Well, we're happy to have you. And you write about this in the book, but one of the things I always loved about Poison is you sounded like a live band on record. But that's what you were going for. You wanted to replicate that concert sound on your recorded songs, right?
1: Well, I think that was Poison's headspace from the beginning. It's like the way we always wrote songs is we set up literally like we rehearse, like we're playing for an audience. You know what I mean? That's just how we did it. And it was like, you know, we've always kind of boasted that, you know, we don't use backing tracks or any of that kind of stuff. Just not for us. Some bands it works. But we just wanted it to literally be, like I said, a soundtrack for a live show. And the way to do it is to prepare like you're playing live. I mean, that's really the best way to do it.

0: energy and flow to it. I can't tell you what it is, but that is what it is. It's the way that you write it, right?
1: Well, we did, yes. And we wanted to, the main idea of Poison way back in the day was I wanted to see the band that I wanted to be a fan of. Like, what would excite me? Would, you know, everybody lively on stage, everybody doing their thing, catchy songs, songs that don't drag on for 20 minutes with a solo, you know, that just wasn't what, it's fine for some bands, right. You know, Fish and stuff like that. But you know what I mean? And yeah. I dig that. I get that, you know, but just not for us. We just wanted something really high energy. And again, that live show, that live feel, that high energy feel. And that's what we designed the band to do. I think Rocket Mafia is very similar. You know, you can't take me out of that. I'm not going to suddenly, you know, be a jazz guy in a dark corner somewhere. That's just not me.
0: You shine too brightly to be in a dark corner. And
1: there's some very good lads, guys, that shine brightly in dark corners.
0: Well, sure,
1: but I'm just not one of them.
0: And I wanted to say we're so glad this is out because I know you've been working on this memoir for quite some time, haven't you?
1: Yeah, we worked on it. A couple of authors from Sweden, of all places, got interested. They did Matt Sorum's book as well. Oh, wow. And so, you know, we just did this book over dozens of meetings, just sitting down and me showing them pictures. We're going to try something different, too. Mm-hmm. At the end of each chapter, there's going to be a link, and you can go on there and look at all these photos from that period in time. Because there's so many people, when you put out a book and you're a person that's been in a rock band, you've had dozens of photographers and stuff like that, people can get really mad that you use their photograph. So I'm not going to use their photograph. I'm only going to use what's on the web. Let somebody else upload it. It's not my problem, right? But I want people to be able to experience stuff like fans. There's been so many fans that have taken pictures. Like, let's say I referenced something in 1989, right? Mm-hmm. And people were in New York at the time or something like that. They can upload the photos to that link and share it with everybody else, pictures of us or me with them and interacting or whatever it is. I don't even know what they'll be. Some of them they've already sent to me. So, and it's a pretty cool way of doing things. So there's just something different I want to try. Mm-hmm. And, of course, there will be some photos in the book that have been approved. But these photographers get weird about it, man.
0: I know. They're very protective of their art, as are musicians, and that's perfectly fine. Well, we'll look forward to seeing you out on the road celebrating the 40th anniversary of the Poison album, Look What the Cat Dragged In. People can go to rickyrocket.com. That's R-I-K-K-I and Rocket with two T's. Or they can check out Rocket Mafia on Facebook and Instagram. And we hope we will see you in this neck of the woods. You have a lot of super fans right here in Northeast Nebraska. So feel free to come our way this year with Rocket Mafia or maybe next year with Poison or both.
1: Absolutely. All right. Thank you so much for having me.
0: Our pleasure. The one and only Ricky Rocket. Be safe, be healthy, be well, and safe travels.
1: All right. Bye now.
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8: Good morning. Fewer trips, heavier loads, and faster turnaround times. That's the goal behind Governor Jim Pillen's executive order letting agriculture haulers carry up to 25% extra weight this harvest season. But while that sounds good on paper, farmers and haulers in northeast Nebraska are urging caution. Roland Coal Trucking owner Dewey Gubel says hauling that 25% more weight puts extra strain on trailers, especially for farmers who aren't driving their rigs every day.
9: Not everyone's using their trailer year-round like a commercial hauler would. So, you know, if your trailer sat for 8 months out of the year and now it's time to use it, you know, brakes can stick. Or not be as effective, as well as the tires. We're going to be pushing these tires to the limit, their load limit, making sure the pressure is good.
8: As always, road safety remains a top priority during harvest season as massive grain trucks move slower and make frequent turns. Gubel's urges both producers and everyday drivers to stay vigilant. A Howell's feed mill is getting a new name and operator through a partnership with Central Valley Ag. CVA announced an investment in RJ Feed Milling LLC starting this month. CVA will operate and manage the facility under the name Howell's Milling LLC. CVA says the partnership will expand its feed production in Nebraska and help meet demand from the state's livestock industry. It's officially been 25 years since a Nebraska research project turned an inexpensive piece of beef into one of the country's most popular steaks. The Flatiron Steak was developed after researchers at the University of Nebraska-Lincoln studied individual muscles in the beef chunk. The goal was to find ways to create more value from parts of the animal that were traditionally used for ground beef. Now, more than 100 million pounds of Flatiron Steak are sold in the United States each year, with the cut now available around the world. You can find more of today's news online at newschannelnebraska.com. 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
7: 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A Fabu Friday, sunny and 67, low of 49 tonight, and a wonderful weekend, sunshine 74 tomorrow, sunny and 70 for Sunday. Currently 45.

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1: Now, the story of a man who took Muhammad's advice in reverse. He couldn't go to the mountain, so he had the mountain come to him. He's Kevin Cronin, singer, guitarist, and keyboard player for REO Speedwagon. Back in the early 1970s, Kevin was working as a musician in the Chicago area. By the time he was 18, he'd played in a number of bands that hadn't gone anywhere. So Kevin went shopping for a new band. But when he phoned the newspaper to place an ad, he found out the cost would be $15 a day, and he couldn't afford it. Then Kevin remembered hearing about a referral service for musicians. It was kind of a central clearinghouse that helped musicians contact each other and potential employers. So, to shop for a new band, Kevin and a friend started their own referral service. They advertised by making posters and putting them up all over town. Their phone began to ring, and they started filling notebooks with information on local musicians. One day, Kevin got a call from a rock and roll band who were looking for a lead singer. He got to talking to the group's lead guitarist, Gary Richrath. They seemed to hit it off well over the phone. And Kevin told Gary that he'd like to try out for Gary's band. So Gary came over and Kevin sang for him. A short time later, the musician's referral service was out of business because Kevin Cronin was now a member of REO Speedwagon.

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1: Don't you ever, you can never get out of here. 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
2: Pete Davidson is begging the mayor of New York to fix a Brooklyn highway. It covers his favorite underpass for scoring crack. Chris Pratt thanked Marvel for casting him when he was, quote, kind of fat, end quote. Here now with an enormous list of thank yous is Jack Black. Jim Carrey got married for the third time. Hopefully this turns out better than his other sequels like Ace Ventura 2 or Dumb and Dumber 3.
1: Welcome to Hollywood.

0: Okay, here we go. From Mookie in the Morning's home office in Norfolk, Nebraska, the top five reasons October in Nebraska is awesome. Number five, pumpkin spice everything, even Runzas. Hey, don't knock it till you tried it. Number four, the bugs all go back to hell where they came from. Number three, October 1st means you're finally legally allowed to make soup.
1: Yeah, they don't weigh much, Dave.
0: Shut up, Paul. Number two, you can experience all four seasons in one Husker tailgate. And the number one reason October in Nebraska is awesome, you get to wear the official Nebraska state flag, hoodies with shorts.
1: I thought it was supposed to be a top 10 list, Dave.
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2: Good morning. The Pierce High School football team improves to 6-0 on the season after a 40-21 win against Norfolk Catholic last night. Norfolk Catholic falls to 1-5 on the year. In high school football action tonight, Norfolk welcomes in North Platte. Lutheran High Northeast hits the road to take on West Holt. Columbus is at Elkhorn North. Columbus Lakeview hosts O'Neill. And Cedar Catholic tries to remain undefeated, taking on Battle Creek tonight. You can listen to that game live right here on 94 Rock. For the first time, the Creighton volleyball team will be on News Channel Nebraska tonight as they welcome in DePaul for a Big East showdown. Creighton comes into the night with a 7-7 record and a 2-0 start in Big East play after sweeping Seton Hall and beating St. John's in four sets last weekend. Coverage from Omaha gets underway at 6 o'clock tonight on News Channel Nebraska. The top-ranked Nebraska volleyball team stays undefeated after a three-set sweep of Penn State last night on the road. The Huskers won by scores of 25-20, 25-17, and 25-18, including this match-clinching kill on the Huskers radio network.
3: Alexis Stuckey, got to get it in. This match is over. Down 24-18, served to Trey, a perfect pass, set behind right side. Ryan Hunter, cross-court, down! Kaboom! Ryan Hunter finishes off Penn State. She's one for one, and that's all they needed. 25-18, Big Red in the third, and they're hugging in red.
2: The Huskers improved to 14-0 on the season and 3-0 in Big Ten play and will continue their East Coast trip with a match against Maryland Saturday night. Tomorrow, the Nebraska football team will try to improve to 5-0 on the young season, taking on Maryland for a homecoming showdown in Lincoln. Last year, the Huskers needed a fourth-quarter comeback to take down the Terrapins. Kickoff from Memorial Stadium tomorrow is at 3 o'clock. You can find more of today's sports online at newschannelnebraska.com. 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
2: 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It's Stevie sitting on a piano with two fingers going bong, ding, bong, ding, ding, ding, bong. And that was the demo. And then she had the lyrics and the melody. Then we just sort of played along and flowed into it.

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I named my car Madonna because it's mostly plastic and fiberglass and has a lot of mileage on it.

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2: 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The pleasure is all yours. 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
2: Coming up on another theme weekend, T-Man, Class of 87 weekend kicks off tonight after football. Tuck your stonewashed jeans into your high-top British Knight sneakers. Pop out your original Nintendo Game Boy. And this was the height of the metal and hair band era with the Gunners and Poison and Whitesnake and Bon Jovi, but also Boston, Brian Adams, Bruce, Tom Petty, Genesis, INXS. Don't forget about Journey and Def Leppard and U2, Mellencamp. Wow. And great year for movies. You can only save two of these 1987 movies. The rest are gone forever. Adventures in Babysitting, Don't Bleep with the Babysitter, Dirty Dancing, nobody puts Mookie in a corner, Fatal Attraction, Full Metal Jacket, Hellraiser, Lethal Weapon, The Lost Boys, Over the Top, the Sylvester Stallone arm wrestling movie. Okay, they can't all be great. Planes, Trains, and Automobiles, best Thanksgiving movie ever, one of the only Thanksgiving movies ever. Predator, RoboCop, and The Princess Bride. 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
3: Man, I'd watch any of these right now. Even Over the Top. I hate that movie.
2: There's a ringing endorsement. Yeah, but those are all great. Love those. All of them.
3: I'm going to go with Adventures in Babysitting. I really like that. I was seven when that movie came out.
2: So you had a babysitter.
3: Yeah, and she was good looking. So
2: and still is. We just had her on the show recently.
3: Really? Nice.
2: She could babysit me any day. Wait, what? No, sorry.
3: Yeah, my seven-year-old self has to pick that one.
2: Yes.
3: Man, this is tough. I think I'm going to go with, I'll do Predator. I really like Schwarzenegger in that one.
2: Yes. And what's great about Predator was it turned the whole action movie on its head. But because before that, you would have guys like Schwarzenegger and Carl Weathers, you know, Apollo Creed and Jesse Ventura. And normally they played these invincible guys, you know, fire 8 million bullets at them. Nothing hits them. They're fine. And in this one, quickly into the movie, we find out, oh, no, there's someone out there much more powerful than you. You guys are all toast. And so these, you know, super tough guys are turned on their heads. And that was not something we expected to see coming. So it was a great switch, and it also has some of the most quotable lines. I ain't got time to bleed. Jesse Ventura. Loved that movie. I'm going to take the original RoboCop. I watched it recently after almost 40 years. Still holds up. Great flick. A little violent, probably, because they marketed it as kind of a movie for kids. And, there's like dudes' legs getting blown off there. So maybe wait till they're a little bit older. And you know me, I am a big horror fan. Hellraiser. Whew, that's another one. Make sure you've already eaten dinner. You're going to lose your appetite for the next few days. People's skin being ripped off there. And one of the great all-time horror villains, Pinhead. Your suffering will be legendary. Love that movie. Let us know on Facebook as we approach our Class of 87 weekend. You can only save two 1987 movies. The rest are gone forever.
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3: Good morning. Fewer trips, heavier loads, and faster turnaround times. That's the goal behind Governor Jim Pillen's executive order letting agriculture haulers carry up to 25% extra weight this harvest season. But while that sounds good on paper, farmers and haulers in northeast Nebraska are urging caution. Roland Coal Trucking owner Dewey Gubel says hauling that 25% more weight puts extra strain on trailers, especially for farmers who aren't driving their rigs every day.
4: Not everyone's using their trailer year-round like a commercial hauler would. So, you know, if your trailer sat for 8 months out of the year and now it's time to use it, you know, brakes can stick or not be as effective, as well as the tires. We're going to be pushing these tires to the limit, their load limit, making sure the pressure is good.
3: As always, road safety remains a top priority during harvest season as massive grain trucks move slower and make frequent turns. Gubel's urges both producers and everyday drivers to stay vigilant. A Howell's feed mill is getting a new name and operator through a partnership with Central Valley Ag. CVA announced an investment in RJ Feed Milling LLC starting this month. CVA will operate and manage the facility under the name Howell's Milling LLC. CVA says the partnership will expand its feed production in Nebraska and help meet demand from the state's livestock industry. It's officially been 25 years since a Nebraska research project turned an inexpensive piece of beef into one of the country's most popular steaks. The Flatiron steak was developed after researchers at the University of Nebraska-Lincoln studied individual muscles in the beef chunk. The goal was to find ways to create more value from parts of the animal that were traditionally used for ground beef. Now, more than 100 million pounds of flat iron steak are sold in the United States each year, with the cut now available around the world. You can find more of today's news online at newschannelnebraska.com. From the NCN Newsroom, I'm Brandon Shanahan.
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7: 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Wonderful weekend, and it starts today with sunny skies and a high of 67, low of 49 tonight, sunshine 74 tomorrow, sunny and 70 on Sunday. Currently 48.

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1: Welcome to Hollywood. Pete Davidson is begging the mayor of New York to fix a Brooklyn highway. It covers his favorite underpass for scoring crack. Chris Pratt thanked Marvel for casting him when he was, quote, kind of fat, end quote. Here now with an enormous list of thank yous is Jack Black. Jim Carrey got married for the third time. Hopefully this turns out better than his other sequels like Ace Ventura 2 or Dumb and Dumber 3.
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think we're in Kansas anymore. This must be Northeast Nebraska. And that's Mookie in the Morning on 94 Rock. He's the original Wicked Witch, or something that rhymes with that.

0: Okay, here we go. From Mookie in the Morning's home office in Norfolk, Nebraska. The top five reasons October in Nebraska is awesome. Number five, pumpkin spice everything, even Runza's. Hey, don't knock it till you tried it. Number four, the bugs all go back to hell where they came from. Number three, October 1st means you're finally legally allowed to make soup.
1: Yeah, they don't weigh much, Dave.
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19: Good morning. The Pierce High School football team improves to 6-0 while on the season after a 40-21 win against Norfolk Catholic last night. Norfolk Catholic falls to 1-5 on the year. In high school football action tonight, Norfolk welcomes in North Platte. Lutheran High Northeast hits the road to take on West Holt. Columbus is at Elkhorn North. Columbus Lakeview hosts O'Neill. And Cedar Catholic tries to remain undefeated, taking on Battle Creek tonight. You can listen to that game live right here on 94 Rock. For the first time, the Creighton volleyball team will be on News Channel Nebraska tonight as they welcome in DePaul for a Big East showdown. Creighton comes into the night with a 7-7 record and a 2-0 start in Big East play after sweeping Seton Hall and beating St. John's in four sets last weekend. Coverage from Omaha gets underway at 6 o'clock tonight on News Channel Nebraska. The top-ranked Nebraska volleyball team stays undefeated after a three-set sweep of Penn State last night on the road. The Huskers won by scores of 25-20, 25-17, and 25-18, including this match clinching kill on the Huskers radio network.
0: Alexis Stuckey, got to get it in. This match is over. Down 24-18, served to Trey, a perfect pass, set behind right side. Ryan Hunter, cross court, down! Kaboom! Ryan Hunter finishes off Penn State. She's one for one, and that's all they needed. 25-18, Big Red in the third, and they're hugging in red.
19: The Huskers improved to 14-0 on the season and 3-0 in Big Ten play and will continue their East Coast trip with a match against Maryland Saturday night. Tomorrow, the Nebraska football team will try to improve to 5-0 on the young season, taking on Maryland for a homecoming showdown in Lincoln. Last year, the Huskers needed a fourth quarter comeback to take down the Terrapins. Kickoff from Memorial Stadium tomorrow is at 3 o'clock. You can find more of today's sports online at newschannelnebraska.com. 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
0: 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Sunny 67 today, clear and 49 tonight. Sunny 74 tomorrow, sunshine 70 for Sunday. Right now, 52. 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
10: Ladies and gentlemen, the 94 Rock Block you're about to hear is true. 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
0: 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Wonderful weekend. It starts today with sunny skies and a high of 67, clear and 49 tonight. Sunshine 74 tomorrow, sunny and 70 for Sunday. 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
0: 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Sunny 67 today, clear 49 tonight, sunny 74 tomorrow, sunshine and 70 for Sunday. 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
9: 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We have terminated the commercials here on 94 Rock. 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

0: One of my favorite bands of all time to see live, the Bare Naked Ladies. 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
0: Well, she's a beaut out there today. Lots of sunshine. Loving this weather. 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Highs topping out around 64 this afternoon. Clear tonight. Lows around 48. Sunny and 70 tomorrow. Maybe a little breezy at times. Sunday, sunny. Highs near 66. Monday, we'll get up to near 70 degrees. News and weather anytime online at 94rock.fm.
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It's your 90s at noon on 94 Rock, brought to you by the District Event Center, where the comedy calendar is stacked. 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

We got high school football coming your way tonight. It's Friday Night Lights as we head to Battle Creek. Cedar Catholic taking on Battle Creek tonight. We'll have all the coverage for you starting at 6:45. Mookie on the call. 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

Phillips and Lawrence Phillips. Okay, it wasn't a perfect decade for the Huskers, but it was pretty good. The 90s at noon, 94 Rock.

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0: That's your Carhartt Lumber Harry Chess song. Cinderella's Coming Home, wrapping up another 94 Rock Block. 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
0: 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Sunshine out there, going to top out around 64 to clear tonight. Lows of 48 tomorrow. Sunny, a little breezy. Highs near 70. Sunday, going to be sunny as well. Highs near 70. News and weather anytime online at 94rock.fm. 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

Man hanging with you on 94 Rock. Nebraska football 4-0 headed into Saturday's game against Maryland. It's our first 4-0 start since 2016. All right, everybody, stay exactly where you are. Nobody touch anything. It's Hart now on 94 Rock.

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We got high school football coming your way tonight. It's Friday Night Lights as we head to Battle Creek. 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Mookie on the call. 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
6: 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Tackle this year's corn stalks with a heavy-duty Vermeer 605 in baler from Caton International in Albion, Crofton, or Neely. Sunshine the rest of the afternoon, clear skies tonight, lows of 48, for tomorrow sunny and 70, maybe a little breezy at times. Sunday, going to be sunny, highs near 66, we could hit 70 degrees by Monday. 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

0: I saw that a Massachusetts wildlife center is caring for a rare diamondback terrapin that was born with two heads. Yeah. Scientists say the turtle is doing well. Both heads apparently appear active and responsive. However, getting a turtleneck on that thing is going to be a nightmare, right? Here's Bob Seger on 94 Rock.
1: Took a look down a westbound road. 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

0: Wrapping up another 94 Rock Block there that was brought to you this time around by Pierce Lockers. 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
1: Weather.
2: Lots of sunshine out there. Going to stay that way the rest of the afternoon. Clear skies expected tonight for those Friday night football games. Lows dipping down to around 50. For tomorrow, sunny and 70 highs. Near 70, and that wind gusting up to 30 miles an hour. Sunday, sunny skies, highs near 66. News and weather anytime online at 94rock.fm. 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

got high school football coming your way tonight. It's Friday Night Lights as we head to Battle Creek. 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
6: 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Overnight lows dipping down to around 50 degrees tonight. Little breezy at times. Tomorrow going to be sunny and breezy as well. Highs near 70. Sunday, sunny skies. Highs near 66. Back into the music. Here is another 94 Rock Block. This one brought to you by Runza. They make it all better.
7: 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And set the Millennium Falcon's radio to 94 Rock. Crank up the treble and pump up the rebel bass. Get it? I've got a good feeling about this.
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They attempted to break the record for longest non-stop jam session that they could document. 60 hours of improv music? 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

0: Music of Kiss there, wrapping up another 94 Rock Block that was brought to you this time around by Runza, where that homemade chili and cinnamon rolls are back at Runza, savory and sweet together again. 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
7: 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And Hilgers has taken the fight to the scammers and fraudsters who prey on our neighbors. As a father of four, Mike Hilgers is holding big tech accountable for misleading parents, and Hilgers defended parental rights in the classroom. And when Biden tried to force Nebraska schools to let boys play girls' sports, Hilgers said, no way. Now Mike Hilgers is fighting to defend Nebraska's water rights. And Hilgers is protecting Nebraska farmers and ranchers from crippling regulations that raise food prices. 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
3: Good afternoon. Nebraska Governor Jim Pillen has officially declared the flooding in southeast Nebraska an emergency. Pillen signed the declaration Thursday afternoon, making state resources available for local agencies during the cleanup process. Emergency crews rescued dozens of people early Thursday in Omaha and in Lincoln after record-setting rain flooded streets. In a statement, Pillen urged Nebraskans to use caution around flooded areas and damaged infrastructure. Fewer trips, heavier loads, and faster turnaround times. That's the goal behind Governor Jim Pillen's executive order letting agriculture haulers carry up to 25% extra weight this harvest season. But while that sounds good on paper, farmers and haulers in northeast Nebraska are urging caution. Roland Coal Trucking owner Dewey Gubel says hauling that 25% more weight puts extra strain on trailers, especially for farmers who aren't driving their rigs every day.
12: Not everyone's using their trailer year-round like a commercial hauler would. So, you know, if your trailer sat for 8 months out of the year and now it's time to use it, brakes can stick or not be as effective, as well as the tires. We're going to be pushing these tires to the limit, their load limit, making sure the pressure is good.
3: As always, road safety remains a top priority during harvest season as massive grain trucks move slower and make frequent turns. Gubel's urges both producers and everyday drivers to stay vigilant. A Howell's feed mill is getting a new name and operator through a partnership with Central Valley Ag. CVA announced an investment in RJ Feed Milling LLC starting this month. CVA will operate and manage the facility under the name Howell's Milling LLC. CVA says the partnership will expand its feed production in Nebraska and help meet demand from the state's livestock industry. You can find more of today's news online at newschannelnebraska.com. 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
13: In 2008, a crack commando radio unit was sent to Norfolk, Nebraska. 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

0: Faith No More, it's your 94 Rock Over Drive at 5, brought to you by Divots of Norfolk. 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I recommend the Sandbar just inside the Norfolk Lodge and Suites. 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
0: 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Tonight, clear skies, lows around 48, winds out of the south at 5 to 10. For tomorrow, sunny skies, highs near 70, winds a little gusty at times tomorrow. Sunny on Sunday, highs near 66, and for Monday, highs near 70 degrees. News and weather anytime online at 94rock.fm.
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0: It's The Offspring wrapping up another 94 Rock Block on your Overdrive Head 5, brought to you by Divots of Norfolk. 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
0: 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Pancake breakfast benefiting the local high school's vehicle repair fund with an open house afterwards for families considering the school. That's the Lutheran High Northeast Booster Club pancake breakfast this Sunday, 9:30 to 1. 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

0: That wraps up another 94 Rock Block that was brought to you this time around by the Elkhorn Valley Museum. 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
2: 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Fall weather is here. Football is here. 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Grab your favorite Valentino's pizza before your next big game. Clear skies tonight. Should be a nice night for football. Lows around 50 degrees. Maybe a little breezy at times, but wind out of the south at 5 to 10 miles an hour. For tomorrow, sunny and breezy, highs near 70. Sunday, highs near 66. Monday, back up to near 70 degrees. News and weather anytime online at 94rock.fm.
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6: Hey, Mookie.
5: Here's Davey.
6: And there we are. Okay. You were coming in a little delayed, or else yeah. I was. Or maybe it's just always both of us are delayed. I don't know.
5: I think it's brain fog. It's been a long week. But, yes, we are getting ready for an interesting matchup tonight. You know, as we mentioned, Cedar Catholic, they are coming in at 5-0, and not only have their wins been decisive, they've been blowouts. They're scoring 34 points per game, and they've already had defensively three shutouts. Yeah. So they're not just winning, they're winning big. On the other side, the Braves looking to snap a three-game losing streak. Came off a tough loss, only a seven-point loss to Plainview Osmond last Friday. But here is something interesting. Despite Cedar's perfect start this year, Battle Creek, all-time, leads the series 8-6. So they have a little history. I know you throw out the records when the new season comes around. But if you're looking on the Braves side for a gleam, there's one there. But it's certainly going to be a tough task to top this Trojan squad tonight.
6: Well, if you look at who Battle Creek's played, Mookie, I mean, they've played a juggernaut schedule.
5: Yes.
6: I mean, their opponents they've played are 17-3. I mean, they've played some undefeated teams. Newman, UTAN, Boone Central's got a great record. So they've played a really tough front-loaded end of their schedule with some hope that some wins down the way when they've got, you know, a Norfolk Catholic team that's down this year 1-5. They're going to take on Wood River, who's 0-5, and Summerlin 1-4. So if the Braves can pull off a win today, get to 2-4, they win out the rest of the games. They'll have an over 500 record. So they've got some incentive to play, you know, at the top of their game today. But as you mentioned, Cedar Catholic, they've been rolling through their schedule pretty well. And if they run theirs to chalk, they will end up playing Ord the last game of the year, which could be two undefeated teams looking ahead, which we don't want to jump too far ahead. But just if you look at the schedule and well, people start doing that because after the regular season, guess what? We got the playoffs.
5: Yes. Well, and that's why we say that, you know, they have a chance to turn their season around tonight, because if the Braves can get a win and then reel off a few more, you know, they could wind up at 4-4, 5-4, 5-4, and make their way into the postseason. But it has to turn around now for them, and they have to find a way to slow down the Cedar Catholic offense. Both teams have plenty of talent. Like you say, the Braves have played a tough schedule. Cedar Catholic has been rolling up. And by the way, I misspoke. They're averaging nearly 45 points a game. So the Braves will also need to generate some offense, not just to, you know, try to turn on the lights for their defense there. But it's going to take a solid effort on both sides of the ball, all phases of the game.
6: As you mentioned, Cedar Catholic averaging 45 on the offensive end, only giving up 5 on the defensive end. That's 40-point spread there. Again, they've been the upper hand on some of these games so far, but you know, Battle Creek's been on the opposite. They're scoring 11 but giving up 33, but have played some really, really tough teams. If you look at this whole C2 division, Mookie, the top 10, I think anybody could be there at the end from 1 to 10 with a 5-0 records right now. Some have got 3-2, but you've got Columbus Scotus is tough, Bergen Catholic's tough, you've got Malcolm down by Lincoln 3-2, but they played some tough teams. And as I mentioned earlier, Boone Central right down the road is 5-0. So, ton of games to go yet, and some really good. It's fun to look at schedules and who they've played and comparison. I want to say PowerPoints, however you want to look at that. But this could be, That's a big game for both teams, obviously.
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0: continues as we are joined by PAC Cassie Tucker and APRN Adam Dedeker from Faith Health Orthopedics. Thanks for joining us.
1: Thanks for having us.
0: They always talk about stretching before you practice or play. How important is that and proper conditioning in general in preventing knee injuries?
1: It's very important. When the muscles aren't stretched, when they're tight, or when the muscles are tired from activity, it puts you at a much higher risk for an injury. So keeping those muscles strong and stretched out is very helpful to prevent the injuries.
0: Of course, once an athlete is treated for injuries of these types, they're thinking, how soon can I get back on the playing field? What's the typical recovery timeline for something serious like a rotator cuff tear or a knee injury? And how do you know when an athlete is truly ready to return to play?
2: So with a rotator cuff injury, typically recovery time is anywhere from like 6 months up to a year. A knee injury with like an ACL injury, you're typically looking at about 9 months before you're able to return to play. With a knee with like a meniscus tear, typically you're looking at about 4 to 5 months before you're able to return to play. We coordinate care with the physical therapist, and they have some return to play programs that they're able to do with athletes, including like throwing programs and running programs to make sure the athletes are ready to return to sports.
0: Of course, sometimes that timeline doesn't always jibe with the next season. Is there anything that athletes can do to speed up their recovery without risking further injury?
1: Yeah, there's a few things. First of all, just staying in good shape and keeping the muscles strong, and also playing different sports and using different muscles. If the athletes, focus on one sport and really do the same repetitive motions over and over again, it puts them at a higher risk for certain injuries, especially with rotator cuffs. So I encourage kids to play multiple sports and get out and do a lot of things and just stay healthy and strong.
0: And, of course, physical challenges aren't just the only thing to keep in mind when recovering from a major injury. How do you also balance that with the mental challenges?
2: Yeah, a lot of these injuries can be quite devastating for the athletes, so I think it's very important to have a good support system around you. Kind of understanding that this injury is temporary, and with, therapy and surgery, you'll be able to fully recover and get back to the activities you like to do. Also, like remaining an active member of the team, so even if you can't play, going to practices there, with your teammates, supporting them and, talking to them about your feelings and your concerns. Just setting goals of kind of where you want to be once you're all the way recovered from this injury.
0: And finally, what would you say is the biggest piece of advice you give to young athletes so they can stay healthy in the game and avoid these injuries as much as possible and stay healthy as long as possible?
1: Yeah, like I said before, getting out and doing lots of different sports, don't just focus on one thing. Really work hard on keeping your body strong and healthy. And get out there and have fun. It's a game, so go out there and enjoy it. Don't take it too serious. And if an injury does come up, if you're in a good state of mind, you'll probably recover a little bit better. So get out there and have fun.
0: PAC Cassie Tucker, APRN Adam Dedeker from Faith Health Orthopedics. Thank you so much for your time and your knowledge today.
1: Awesome. Thank you.
2: Thanks for having us.
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0: 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The quarterback is Grady Haberer. The backs and receivers, Bodie Hochstein, Cooper Hochstein, Ryan Hobelheimrich, Mike Accotto, and Easton Hochstein. And up front, Dylan Licey, Mason Taney, Gus Lammers, and Jake Hobelheimrich. And for the Battle Creek Braves, their starting quarterback, Tyann Thompson. The backs and receivers, Trey Higby, Braylon Witzel, Camden Showalter, Ashton Kuhar, Austin Karstens, Hunter Cruzy, Barrett Kaler, and up front, Josh Tannehill, Riley Celine, Tommy Wenhoff, Henry Gaden, and Cale Ganzebaum. Mookie and the man, Dave Spencer, here in the Midwest Bank broadcast booth. Midwest Bank, your community bank, offering you the big bank technology you need, small town service you want. Battle Creek winning the toss but deferring, and so we'll see that high-powered Cedar Catholic offense next. The Braves thing must think they have a defensive answer for it, because one thing the Trojans have done this year is get out to an early big lead, and the Braves cannot have that happen. And they'll take it on the fly at the 20 of the 25, 30, and then tripped up. The last man got him at the 43-yard line, or he would have been gone. Braylon Witzel saved the day, but excellent field position for the Trojans as they will start at their own 43. Oh, boy, that running back, or I should say return man, got up ahead of steam there.
8: I think that was Cooper Hochstein with the return, and I thought he was off and gone. He got tripped up there about the 40-yard line of Cedar Catholic, but talk about great field position to start off for the Trojans.
0: Yeah, and I'm sure the Braves defense are thinking they don't need any help with this high-powered O. So Haber in the shotgun, one receiver to each side, two men in the backfield in the offset, pro set, and Haber will hand it to the deep man. Big hole up the middle. He's tripped up at the 50, but picks up nearly 10 yards on the first down, or first down carry, I should say. And that was a Bodie Hochstein with the first carry of the game. Good for 9 yards. And it'll be second down and one coming up for the Trojans. We're just underway, and they're on the Battle Creek side of the field. And now a flag flies as big gain up the left side of the field. And first down yardage, but I think that one is coming back.
8: I'm going to get a hold.
0: Yeah.
8: But I don't know if it's which side that's probably going to go against.
0: I believe
8: Cedar Catholic.
0: Yes, it is. Well, going against the Trojans.
8: It was such a hit, fast-hitting play.
0: Yes, it does.
8: And the hold was away from the play, so you got to wonder, the Cedar Catholic coaching staff is going to be asking some questions. Why are you doing that away from the ball? It didn't matter. It was the other side of the field.
0: It did not affect the play, and it was a huge first down run that comes off the board. So second down and 12 coming up, and now the Trojans back on their side of the field at the 41. We are just underway. No score. Your first quarter tonight brought to you by Ashoff Construction of Osmond, your area sentinel and Lester location. Haber in the shotgun again, and this time he'll fake and fire, and incomplete. Nice coverage on the near side by Barrett Kaler as he was looking for Hobelheimrich coming out of the backfield. And so a third down and 12, what started out auspiciously after excellent field position and a big first down run. Now the Trojans a bit back on their heels. We'll see if the Braves bring the house on third down and long.
8: Well, I think that's what Battle Creek likes, these long, third and longs, Mookie. Make them pass.
0: Haber with the deep drop, plenty of time, goes over the middle and nobody home. Miscommunication. His receiver was coming on the crossing pattern left to right and cut off his pattern at the last minute. And so the Braves force a three and out. Just the start they wanted.
8: Yeah, a little strange. I thought maybe the way Cedar Catholic started the first play from scrimmage with an 8-yard gain, second and two, keep running the ball, you'd think. I mean, that's their power. The passing game does not look to be their forte, especially after that series of downs. They were not even close on their pass plays. So
0: the holding penalty really derailed that whole drive.
8: Isn't that true, too?
0: Started off in spectacular fashion. So now the Trojans will punt it away, low snap, and they're just able to get it away. High spiraling kick going to come down at the 21-yard line, taken on the near side, trying to cut it upfield, and he gets clotheslined. Nice return there by Tyann Thompson, the quarterback. That punt brought to you by Security Bank of Osmond, Laurel, Hardington, Coleridge, and Allen. My kind of bank. And so Thompson, after taking that rough hit, will head into QB, the Braves' offense. No score here with just 1 minute gone by in the first quarter. Beautiful night here in Battle Creek.
8: Picture perfect here, first part of October. You know, not into moral victories, but I think the Braves like the way they are able to force the punt and not terrible field position at their own 28. And we'll see what kind of power offense they can get something unleashed here and make this thing close and make Cedar Catholic a little squirmish.
0: Thompson will go under center on first down and 10 from their own 28-yard line. And here's a straight drop back, fires out to the far side, complete. Diving ahead, close to first down yardage, and now he's got it with the second effort. Excellent completion there to Braylon Witzel. And just like that, they move the sticks on the first play of the game. 11-yard pass from Thompson to Witzel.
8: Hey, that's a confidence builder for Battle Creek, Mookie. One play, one first down. They can get Cedar Catholic on their heels here a little bit. Again, not been challenged in the game a whole lot, or previous games much, so we'll see if they can keep the pressure on here offensively.
0: Braves at their own 39, no score here early in the first quarter. Thompson going to hand off to his deep back, plowing straight ahead. Doesn't get much back to the original line of scrimmage, maybe a couple of yards there, as that is Hunter Cruz. His first gain of the game, good for two. Second down and 8 coming up. Tonight's broadcast brought to you in part by Doan University. Apply today at doan.edu. Will you be able to keep us abreast?